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2: 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Espera, o era al revés.

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1: You know, every now and then I think you might like to hear something from us. Nice and easy. But there's just one thing, you see. We never ever do nothing nice and easy. We always do it nice and rough. But we're gonna take the beginning of this song and do it.

0: Cambiar el dial cuando alguien ha puesto Rock FM es como entrar en una cocina con el suelo recién fregado. 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
1: What we've got here is failure to communicate. Some men you just can't reach. So you get what we had here last week, which is the way he wants it. Well, he gets it. 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